It was up at Mike's the other night. There was really quite a sight. Gather around, folks, while I give you all the lowdown. It's a mess, too. Tables were filled with gaudy frails chewing on their fingernails. They were waiting for the man from Harlem. Bits of throw, things are moving kind of slow. Everybody's nerves were getting jumpy, you know, people sort of frivolous like that. All at once the room was still, men forgot all about the bill. Who should enter but the man from Harlem? Why, look at that cat, he's coming in, he's growling, just let him growl. It's an awful mess, ain't it? Oh, you mugging, Satchel, you mugging. Mugging, so help me. I'm gonna tell you more about it, tell you more about it. Everybody rolled their eyes, women started heaving sighs. Someone hollered, music, lights, and gin. Come on, let's get out here. Everybody cleared a space, they had big broad smiles on every face. How they all loved to see the man from Harlem. When he started in to step, he filled everyone with plenty pep. Twist and squirm, it just was a dirty shame. Everyone was in a daze. Women watched him with amaze. Each one said she'd have the man from Harlem. Can you blame him?

rails, and it sure did look kind of low. Another cat walked up and said to the man in Harlem, go over there and see what's the matter with them girls there. And he said, I'm kind of low. He said, I got just what you need. Come on, sister, light up one of these weeds and get high and forget about everything. Come on, Sandy.

Each time he passes, I go. When he walks, he's like a samba that swings so cool and sways so gentle that when he passes, each time he passes, I go.

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Every night say yeah, they give you all you need. Oh my baby, baby, wine party. Oh baby, wine party. Say yeah, they touching your body, rocking your body. Every night say yeah, they give you all you please. Yeah, yeah, yeah, yeah.

Little girl, comb your hair, fix your makeup. Soon he will open the door. Don't think because there's a ring

Oh, time to get ready. Time to get ready. Time to get ready for love. Oh, time to get ready. Time to get ready.